That was fun. Train for tomorrow. Electric Prunes on the album I Had Too Much to Dream, last night. Previous to that. Mind Rocker. Fenwick from the album Nuggets, original artifacts from the first psychedelic era, 1965 to 1968. Wendy. The Beach Boys from the album Best of the Beach Boys, Volume 1. Prince of Dreams. Family Tree on the album Pebbles, CD, 11, Northern California. Previous to that. She's Not Just Anybody. Dovers on the album Pebbles, CD, 08, Southern California 01. Mr. Nobody by Standells from the album Why Pick on Me Think Mono. The Rolling Stones. 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

Go Head On, Mono. Chris Montes. It's Alligator Time by Jimmy Stokely and the Exiles from the album Teenage Shutdown No. 1, Jump, Jive and Harmonize. What to Do Mono by the Rolling Stones. Before that, I Like It Like That, Dave Clark 5. And previous to that, Nobody But Me by Human Beings. Previous to that, Friction by Green Beans from the album Pebbles, CD, 08, Southern California 01. And previous to that, I'm the One for You, Great Society. And before that, Love and Kisses by Grains of Time. Did you know you can make a request at 516-654-4059? 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Now, back to the show.

0: New York Mining Disaster 1941 by Bee Gees. Dr. Doom. The 13th floor elevators. Now pearls before swine.
1: I have just come back

A circle is perfect, but the world isn't round. 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

It all comes back again. It all comes back again. Everything you do returns.

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1: Dawn by the Nice. Presenting Pink Floyd.

If there is nothing out there except space, outside consciousness, the universe itself is

Hey there, all you night owls tuned into the Rock and Soul stream on WFMU, this is the bunny hopping through your speakers with the latest scoop on the weather scene here in the Big Apple. It's a clear night sky over New York City, and the mercury's sitting pretty at a comfy 70 degrees. With humidity hanging at 79%, it feels just right for a midnight stroll or maybe sitting back with some cool tunes and a warm breeze. Whether you're out

because I need you. Big show tonight, right here on a Thursday night, July the 2nd, 2026. Tex Antoine, he has finally issued a statement regarding the recent rise in athlete's foot for the purchasers of the Tex Antoine refurbished diving boards. Tex has this to say: keep it clean. If it looks bad, it is bad. Wipe it down. Oh, and look, Bigo the Chimp, he's dressed as a pool boy. You're ready to wipe down that mess, huh? Yeah? Oh, yeah. One way or another, it's day 247 on the 91 days of summer. Me, I'm Dave the Spaz. How do you do? Silver and the Fiery Boys Steel Band, baby. Oh, yeah. Johnny in the Limelight, the unofficial start of the WFMU summer. Summer of fun. Summertime fun. Keeping this all very upbeat, huh? Nikki and the Corvettes, the Sun Rays. Post-Beach Men success for Murray Wilson, where he actually put his thumb on the scale in it and he cashed out on it. Thunderbirds with Thunderbird Twist. I want love and affection, not the House of Correction. Nathaniel Mayer and the Fortune Braves. That's a sequel, follow-up answer song to The Robins. Riot in Selbach, number 9. On the Rocks from the Rim Rocks with Chimpanzee at the top of the set. Here's a new one from Abigine and the Shadow Band. Queen Bee, right here on Music 2 Spaz. Bye.

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1: 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Hello?
2: Music dispatched by right here on a Thursday evening. Me, I'm Dave the Spaz, Tex Antoine, Big of the Chimp, and you in question mark, and the Mysterians, recorded live at Coney Island High. Love me, baby, cherry July. I'm in there somewhere losing my mind. Look at these. This band. I think they're still at it. The Explosions. Hip drop. Come on in, hip drop. Toots and the Maytals. Blah, blah, blah. My mighty cold winter. Dino and Doc. Bittersweet. What a lonely way to start the summertime. Summertime. Not that Gershwin song. So the other brother, Melvin Gershwin. Frogs. Trini. Tilo. Don't let the sun catch you crying. Voice and heart thing. I think when Frank was going over the returns on that record, he's like, what the hell? We sold 3 copies of the... Jeez! We had volunteers today. They were upstairs. Ike, Greg, Alex, Ava Lynn. You want to help out? Give Scott a shout. S-C-O-T-T at WFMU.org. Now I spelled it out for you. It's always time to clear the room. Here's Johnny Maestro and the Brooklyn Bridge. Where'd everyone go? God, it's good.

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They may come your way. 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
0: Now, this is Dean Martin.
2: And Jerry Lewis, asking you to see our newest and funniest picture to date.
0: Of course, you mean The Caddy.
2: You bet I do. The Caddy is filled with 90 hilarious minutes of howls, gags, fun, and heartwarming entertainment that the entire family will enjoy.
0: Crazy, man, crazy.
2: 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Take my word for it. Come on and join the fun. See Paramount's The Caddy. It'll make you shit.
0: Cut out, make.
3: Music to spaz by right here on a Thursday evening. Rudy Ray Moore, I'll be home to see you tomorrow. Link Ray, running roughshod over that instrumental. Reeling and rocking Chuck Berry, Jivin' Jr.'s Lollipop Girl. Oh, only recorded about 95 years ago, Charlie Poole and his North Carolina Ramblers, If the River Was Whiskey. Lester Flatt, he still can't tell the boys from the girls. Trash Women, Dates on Me, Bobby V. Another nutty B-side. Bobby tomorrow. Bobby today. Little Mac and the Bravados. Cinderella. You stay tuned. India's show's coming up at midnight. I won't be here next week. The show is being preempted by a live radio event. A radio spectacular. Broadcasting live from a roulette down on Atlantic Avenue in Brooklyn, USA. It's the No Fun Festival. Thursday night, Friday night, Saturday night. It's ironic. It will be fun. So me and the Jeffersons and Shields and Urinell are going to go bowling. Here's Kim Melvin. Melvin.

I made a big idiot out of myself tonight. Bigger than usual. Did I bungle this one?